It's not time to make a change. 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You're still young, that's your fault. There's so much you have to know.

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1: 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Put your hands in the air. 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
2: This is the story of my baker.

by Papa, please pray for me. I was a black sheep of the family. You tried to teach me right from wrong.